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Cross is a yellow dog.

Lord, you be good to me, and I'll so be good to you. Lord, be good to me.

0: 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They are looking for the moon. Should they gaze in our direction, they might just see our zone. ETA in 15 seconds.
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